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0: There's Frankie Valli. Can't take my eyes off of you. Can't take our ears off of this great music. I don't blame you. Bob Seger and the Silver Bullet Band on the way. Bachman Turner Overdrive. 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

0: Bob Seger and the Silver Bullet Band, it's still the same. 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

You ever seem to have one of those days where it just seems like everybody's getting on your case, from your teacher all the way down to your best girlfriend? 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

My name is Dusty. It's so good to be here with you getting into a weekend. There's the Isley Brothers, Who's That Lady, part one, on the way. We're going to squeeze in Left Bank, Walk Away, Renee, Boz Skaggs, The Rascals, and a whole lot more. Now, time to thank the Lord for the nighttime. Here's Neil.

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0: Boz Skaggs, Lido Shuffle. All right, what do we got on the calendar for today? National Leathercraft Day. 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

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You never know what you might find.

There's the Beatles and Can't Buy Me Love. And what do we got for you coming up? How about California Girls from the Beach Boys? Fred's Baby I'ma Want You and I Can't Help Myself from the Four Tops. I'm Dusty. This is Benny and the Jets. It's from Elton John.

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0: Baby, I'ma Want You. That's from Bread. Let's go back into history on this date and see what happened. Go back to this date in 1889. On this date in 1889, a chief engineer with the Edison Illuminating Company in the main plant resigned his position to go start his own company. His name was Henry Ford. He wanted to build cars. Yep, Henry Ford left Edison to start his own car company. This date, 1899.
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Dusty with you. That was Diana Ross and the Supremes' Love Child. Great stuff on the way. We're going to be hearing from Aretha. We got Gordon. We got Stevie. And we got Hamilton, Joe, Frank, and Reynolds right now. Don't pull your love.

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0: There's the fifth dimension. Aquarius, let the sun shine in. Right, let's go back into history on this date and see what happened. Go back to this date, 1969. On this date in 1969, when Richie Havens took the stage, Woodstock Music Festival opened. This date, 1969.
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There's Elton John and Kiki D. Don't Go Breaking My Heart. Got some great stuff coming up for you. I am Dusty. This one is called Turn Down Day. It's from The Circle.

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0: 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Pausing right here to pay bills. When I get back, it's a question being asked by Linda Ronstadt in the form of a song.
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0: the Bee Gees and How Deep Is Your Love, and back into history on this date and what happened. Let's go back to 1914. That's 112 years ago today. The Panama Canal opened to traffic. The Panama Canal opened up this date in 1914.
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0: Well, doggone it, you want me to get closer to you, you got to get closer to me. Seals and Crofts, get closer right here, a good way to put it. We are an American band, Grand Funk Railroad, doing the honors right around the corner, and see what else I can get them for you right after
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0: Definitely one of their finest, no doubt about it, The Air That I Breathe. Romantic oldies tune right there for sure. And that, of course, the Hollies. Well, let's say you missed a test at school, you're falling or you're being chased, maybe your teeth are falling out too. What's your worst stressful reoccurring dream right there, and how often do you have this dream? Well, I'll admit it right here. Mine is that I'm in an older studio where we have music on small music carts, and the song On the Air was running out. And it takes me about 30 to 40 seconds right there to reach the back wall where the other carts are stored. I find one, and then any one of them at all, turn back around and stick it into the cart player while all of this is going on and the song of the air is running out in real time with 5 seconds to spare. And I never make it, but I try and try over and over and time again in my dream. And I've had that dream for years and years. How about you? Something special that maybe reoccurs in your dreams you're always thinking about?
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0: Boy, if I didn't take you down memory lane, I don't know what will. One of his finest for sure, and their finest, no doubt, Smokey Robinson and the Miracles, Tears of a Clown. Now, Smokey said he based the song right there, wrote it, because of the Italian opera Pagliacci, which is about a clown who has to make the audience laugh while he weeps behind his makeup because his wife had betrayed him. Quite the interesting story going on right there. And Smokey, thanks for writing that. Back to it in a moment or two. Got the Love Train lined out and ready to go. The OJ's helping us out in that department for sure.
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Well, good mountaintop morning, Sanford, North Carolina, and to everyone out there, good morning to you. Welcome to another broadcast of the Mountaintop Morning Program. I am Jeff Mazingo, pastor of Miracle Baptist Church, right here in lovely Sanford, North Carolina, and we thank God for allowing us to bring this program to you 6 days a week, Monday through Saturday at about this same time. We call this the Mountaintop Morning Program because it does not matter where you are in life. We're confident that if you'll take just a little while to think about the grace and goodness of God, it can lift you out of the valley and place you high on the mountaintop. And that is the purpose of the program, is to help you start your day in a good way, positive way, thinking on the good things of God. Now, we do have three objectives for each broadcast. We want to exhort sinners to get saved. We want to encourage the saints of God. And we want to exalt our Savior, Jesus Christ. And so we're glad to have you listening with us today. We invite you to join us now as we head on up to the mountaintop. If you're able to do so, please open your Bibles to Psalm 18. Psalm 18 we'll use as our text this morning. And if you can't get your Bible out right now, that's okay. You be careful. Stay safe, whatever you are doing. Just keep that radio tuned in and listen for a while as we visit up on the mountaintop. Let's go to the Lord in prayer. Father, we thank you for this good day you've given us. I thank you for the folks out there listening. I pray that you'd bless every one of them in a very special way today. Watch over them, protect them, be with them, Lord. Meet whatever the need may be. Lord, bless now as we turn to your word. Bless us the preaching of your word, and the reading of your word, the preaching of your word. Give us what we need in all of that. Help us to be receptive to it. And we'll thank you and praise you for it, Lord. It is in Jesus Christ's name we pray. Amen. Amen. All right, folks, we're going to Psalm 18. Psalm 18, if you'll find your places. Psalm 18, now we're going to start reading in verse 20. Psalm 18, verse 20. All right, Psalm 18, verse 20, and the Bible says, "The Lord rewarded me according to my righteousness. According to the cleanness of my hands hath he recompensed me. For I have kept the ways of the Lord, and have not wickedly departed from my God. For all his judgments were before me, and I did not put away his statutes from me. I was also upright before him, and I kept myself from mine iniquity. Therefore hath the Lord recompensed me according to my righteousness, according to the cleanness of my hands in his eyesight. With the merciful thou wilt show thyself merciful. With the upright man thou wilt show thyself upright. With the pure thou wilt show thyself pure. And with the froward thou wilt show thyself froward. For thou wilt save the afflicted people, but wilt bring down high looks. For thou wilt light my candle, the Lord my God will enlighten my darkness." And we'll stop right there this morning. And folks, I got to move very quickly here. We just read a few verses out of Psalm 18. Now, Psalm 18, if we were to go back and look at the title, we find it says it's to the chief musician. It was a song written to be performed in the worship service or what have you. It was written by David, but it says he wrote it in the day that the Lord delivered him from his enemies, from the hand of Saul. And so kind of the occasion of this writing could have been one of David's numerous escapes from Saul when Saul was trying to kill him. It could have been when David enjoyed one of his great military victories that he experienced in life, or more likely, this may have been written after the death of Saul. But Psalm 18 is one of the longest psalms, and so we kind of go through it, and what we're doing today, we're kind of just taking just one segment of it. You know, if I was going to give a title to the overall, the whole Psalm 18, might call it a song of God's goodness. But for the message today, just for today, for the few verses we read, we're going to entitle the message, God's Blessings. God's Blessings. And we'll even give it a kind of a subtitle, God's Blessings on the Righteous. In verses 1 through 3, if we were to go look at that, you'd see that David was looking to God's merits, those praiseworthy qualities about God. Verses 4 through 19, we see David, he's kind of recounting God's mighty deliverance. But in verses 20 through 28, our text for today, we see David, he's kind of recounting, looking to God's blessings on the righteous. And I'll say God blesses all. That's evident in creation, just that he made this world for us to live on. And then in the lives that he gives us, that's a blessing. God meeting our needs, that's a blessing. He's long-suffering. He gives mercy and grace. Those are all blessings. And especially that applies the blessings of God in the salvation that he makes available to all of us. But if God blesses all, but how much more so, especially those who are his, those who have been saved, the saints of God, his dear children. And I will say a saved person can find and enjoy even more of God's blessings as we go about trusting in him, obedient to him, living for him. The message today
I want to highlight three things that we see in this text regarding God's blessings, and I hope these will encourage us, give us reason to trust God, to praise Him, to live for Him, and to tell of His goodness. And so we're looking at God's blessings on the righteous today. The first thing we see here, verses 20 through 24, we see that God's blessings are faithful. They're faithful. Amen. Verse 20, David said that God rewarded him, he says, according to his righteousness, according to the cleanness of his hands. God paid him back. He rewarded him based on David doing right and not doing wrong. Verse 21, David said he had kept the way of the Lord. He was obedient to God. He didn't wickedly depart, but notice he didn't depart from his God. He was faithful to what he says, my God. There's a personal relationship there, and that's important. Verse 22, the psalmist, David, he says he kept God's statutes before him. He didn't put away God's statutes. He's talking about God's law, the word of God, as we call it. It was known to David. It was remembered by David, and it guided David through his life. Verse 23, David, he said that he was upright before God. That means he lived right for God and before God. He said he kept himself, notice what he says, mine iniquity, mine iniquity. And that shows that David knew he was not a sinless man, not perfectly sinless, but David strove to avoid sin. He didn't want to live his life as a pattern of sin, just continuing in sin there. In verse 24, as we consider all of that we just talked about, David says, therefore, resulting from those things and building on those things, he says again, the Lord hath recompensed according to his righteousness and his cleanness. But it's David's righteousness and cleanness in his eyesight. That's talking about God's eyesight. And folks, God sees all. He knows all. And he is the judge. He's the judge of right and wrong. And he's the judge of every one of us. Amen. Every man. And God renders right judgments. And he's completely just and fair in his judgments. And he does repay and reward and blesses us accordingly as he sees fit. And so God's blessings, they're faithful. You can count on them. You can depend on them. God is faithful. He's faithful to keep his word. And there's many promises and blessings found in his word, especially for those who are in relationship with him, obedient to him, faithful to him. God is faithful to keep his word, and so you can count on those promises and on those blessings that are promised. And if God judges and determines a blessing is in order, you can rest assured it's coming. Amen. Well, that's the first thing we see. God's blessings are faithful. Secondly, we see God's blessings are fair. They're fair, verses 25 through 27. And you know, there is a principle found in the Bible. Jesus taught, he said, with what judgment ye judge, ye shall be judged. And with what measure ye meet, it shall be measured to you again. That's over in the book of Matthew, chapter 7, I believe it is there. But God's blessings are fair, and we see that in our text as well that we read this morning. God shows himself merciful to the merciful, shows himself upright to the upright. He's pure to the pure, and he will save the afflicted. But he's froward to the froward. He'll work against that kind of person. And the Bible teaches us he will bring down high looks. Elsewhere in the Bible, we find that God resists the proud, but he does indeed give grace to the humble. And so God's blessings are fair. There's not going to be any wrongdoing in his distribution of blessings. God is sovereign now. He does what he wants to do, but he always does right. Amen. And so if he decides to bless someone greatly, then it's fair, it's deserved, and it's right. And if he decides not to bless someone or even comes against them, that's still fair because, again, God is fair. He's right. He's just, and he's not going to do wrong. Amen. And then the last thing we see, we've got to wrap this up pretty quick here, is in verse 28. Verse 28, we see that God's blessings can be found. Oh, yeah, they can be found. David says, God will light my candle, enlighten my darkness. And God gives light and life, and those are blessings. God gives us the guidance and direction we need to obtain life and to walk in his ways. And the Bible, the written word of God, it shows the way of life, and that is through faith in Jesus Christ, who himself is the true light which lighteth every man that cometh into the world. Jesus Christ. Folks, we're all sinners. Let me say this. We're all sinners and facing the judgment of God because of sin, but Jesus Christ, he died to pay for our sin, and he'll save all those who will trust in him. Amen? John 3, verse 15 and 16, they tell us that whosoever believeth in him, believeth
believeth in Jesus, whosoever believeth in him should not perish, but we have eternal life, everlasting life. And so God dispels darkness of sin in the believer. He took away the penalty of sin. Christ paid for it. He can take away the power of sin in our lives. Amen. He does that. And one day he will remove us from the very presence of sin. Amen. But notice again, verse 28, it's important to remember this. David says, my God. There's a personal relationship required, and that relationship with God is only possible through Jesus Christ. When you put your faith in him, Christ is the way, the truth, and the life, and you cannot come to God but by him. So God's blessings can be found. They're available to all. And the greatest blessing of all is salvation, where God enlightens us and gives us eternal life. And then as a believer, we can find God's blessings in this life. All the previous verses we've talked about, if we'll live right, do right, follow God's word, most of all be in relationship with him, know him as my God, you know him as your God, then God's blessings absolutely can be found and can be counted on, and they're fair and right and all of those things. I will go ahead and conclude this morning. We see that God's blessings on the righteous. God's blessings are faithful. We can count on them. Now there may be some requirements for some of them, but you do what God determines is right for you to be blessed, and you'll be blessed. And God tells us how to be blessed. Amen. God's blessings are fair. There's no wrongdoing in his distribution of blessings. God's blessings can be found.

0: Amen. That is the message for today. And as we get to the end of today's broadcast, we do want to thank God again for this opportunity to visit with you. We thank you for taking some time to be with us today. We do extend an invitation to you to come out and visit us at Miracle Baptist Church. We're located 830 Harvey Falk Road here in Sanford, North Carolina. Our service times are Sunday school at 10, Sunday morning service at 11, Sunday evening service at 6, and Wednesday night prayer meeting at 6. We've got a great congregation of folks. They love God. They love people. You come see us if you can. And if you're already a member of a good church, you be faithful to that work. If you'd like to contact our church, the phone number is 919-499-1722. Our time's gone again today. This is Brother Jeff signing off, and I look forward to meeting with you again for the next Mountaintop Morning. Hallelujah.
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0: Saturday morning. Welcome into the Saturday morning edition of the Swap Shop here on AM 1050, WWGPN 95.1 FM. George here taking your calls on this beautiful Saturday morning in the Sanford area, the 15th of August, 2026. Swap Shop phone lines are open now. Call 984-270-7901. That's right. We have a new telephone number here on the Swap Shop, and we want you to reach out this morning. Call 984-270-7901. Once again, that's 984-270-7901. It'll take some time to get used to that one. Certainly used to the old number, which I will not even mention anymore. Again, it's 984-270-7901. Swap Shop phone lines are open. If you get a busy signal, keep trying. And a brand new phone system here. My first time using it, so it'll take me some adjustment here. But I will certainly get to your calls as quickly as I can this morning. Your Swap Shop time now is 8:14 a.m. and outside now in the Sanford area, off to a beautiful start to the day. Certainly, Carolina blue skies out there, no clouds, and it is a nice morning, very mild and very humid as well. And currently, looking at 76 degrees right now in the Sanford area, the dew point 75, the humidity is 96%. And anytime we get those dew points over about 65, or so, that's when it starts to feel humid. And so now over 75 the dew point is, so it's very humid out there. It just hits you in the face when you walk out the door, and really feels more like the beach area or somewhere else this morning. Certainly lots of humidity out there, and that'll be the case for this afternoon as well. Looking for sunny skies later on today with a high near 95. And do be aware of the heat advisory, of course, here at WWGP Super Hits. I want to remind you to take it easy out there. The heat advisory remains in effect from 11 a.m. this morning until 8 p.m. this evening. What that means is heat index values could be up to 109 degrees. And so use caution out there today. And certainly take it easy. Drink plenty of water and wear your hat, and certainly some sunscreen as well if you're going to be out there for extended periods of time. High temperatures and high humidity may cause heat illness very quickly, so you may not even realize, especially kids as well, may not show symptoms right away. So even if they do not indicate that they feel hot or feel bad, bring them indoors quickly, because heat illness can certainly come on quickly, and that'll be the case for this afternoon. Those heat index values certainly making it rough out there today. The heat, this never-ending summer, as I told someone recently, never-ending summer continues. And tomorrow as well, look for sunny skies, scattered afternoon showers and thunderstorms for the high near 97. The heat builds for the start of next week. For Monday, sunny skies, very hot with a high near 101 degrees. More of the same for Tuesday, sunny skies and very hot with a high near 97. So again, this endless summer, it continues. But, you know, sooner or later, it won't be long, maybe about another month or so, we'll start to see the temperatures decrease as we start to transition out of summer into fall. And so just a little bit longer. Hang on. The heat is certainly here this weekend. It's going to be rough out there and for the start of next week as well. But cooler weather is certainly going to be right around the corner. And as I look through the 7-day forecast, I do not see any good chances for rain either. Towards the end of next week, a chance of showers and thunderstorms comes into the forecast. For Thursday, a chance of showers and thunderstorms, sunny skies, hot, with a high near 100. And then by next Friday, a little bit cooler conditions, sunny skies, with a high near 91. And so it's going to be hot this weekend and really all through next week as well. And do keep that in mind if you have outdoor plans for this weekend and you're delaying because of the heat. Well, the heat is going to be around through next week, even more so as we get into Monday. Again, our Swap Shop phone lines are open. Certainly love to hear from you this morning. Let us get your items not only here on the radio, so helping out two ways. 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And we'll have the Swap Shop listings posted up there to the website by around 11 a.m. So be sure that you check in for those. Again, that's WWGPradio.com. And again, I certainly do thank you for joining us this morning. I'd like to let you know about a couple of things today. That includes the grand opening of Bricks and Minifigs. And so that was scheduled for today. That has been postponed, but the store will be open. And so they need just a little more time to get that store ready. they strive for perfection for their customers, and the store needs a little more time to get there. So for that matter, the grand opening has been postponed. But again, the store will be open, and the buy trade desk, it'll be open as well. Come preview the store, and also limited merchandise will be available. And they'll remain open for a few hours for buys and trades as well. So that's bricks and minifigs. And so if you're into Legos, this is the place to go in Sanford. Check out their website as well. That's bamsanford.com. That's bamsanford.com. And let's get right to the phone lines now. Swap Shop 1050, good morning. You're on the air. Hello, Swap Shop 1050. Good morning. You're on the air. Well, it sounds like I have maybe not done that correctly, so we will hopefully get another opportunity. All right, let's try once again. I will get this right sooner or later. Swap Shop 1050. Good morning. You're on the air. Hello, Swap Shop 1050. Good morning. You're on the air. All right, the caller and Piers is on the line. Hopefully they will call us back when they are ready with their items. Again, believe I'm following the correct procedure, and I hear them on the line there, but unfortunately they did not share with us their items. So please call us back when you're ready once again. The phone lines are up at 984-270-7901. That is the new Swap Shop phone number. And certainly I need a call or two to help me get familiar with the new phone system. 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We can certainly take those this morning as well. And again, we'll certainly get your items here on the radio and up on our website as well at wwgpradio.com. Again, I thank you for joining us on this Saturday morning, the 15th of August, 2026. 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It's the NASCAR Cup Series, the Cookout 400, live here on WWGP at 95.1, coming your way at 6 p.m. this evening, so be sure you tune in for that. Again, that's the NASCAR Cup Series, and I do want to mention as well the NASCAR Craftsman Trucks that was scheduled to run at Richmond last night have been delayed until noon today due to weather that was in the area of the track last night. The Craftsman Trucks were delayed until noon today. And I do not have the updated broadcast listing for that, so I'm not sure where that will be on TV. We will not have coverage here on WWGP, but I will look for that information and pass that along when I find it. But also the O'Reilly Auto Parts Series, they are off this weekend. So again, in Richmond this weekend, we'll include the NASCAR Craftsman Trucks, noon today, and then also the Cup Series. That'll be this evening starting at 7 p.m. on USA, and then here on WWGP at 6 p.m. We have another caller coming in now, so I will try this once again. Swap Shop 1050, good morning. You're on.
1: Good morning.
0: Swap Shop 1050, good morning. You're on the air.
1: Well, good morning.
0: Good morning. Welcome in.
1: Song request.
0: Yes, Papa D, great to have you on this morning. What song request we can get on for you today?
1: Sam the Sham and the Pharaohs, Little Red Riding Hood, 1966.
0: Little Red Riding Hood, 1966.
1: Correct.
0: All right, I've got the request noted here. I thank you for that. I always have some great requests for us, Papa D, so I appreciate you.
1: And bingo.
0: Bingo.
1: Bingo.
0: Bingo.
1: You're all on the number.
0: Winner.
1: They got through.
0: Yes, I appreciate you. Our first Saturday caller on the new line. And so we've had some difficulties the past couple of weeks, but thank you for sticking around with us and calling the new number here.
1: Well, I wrote it down, so I have got it in my phone book.
0: Well, thank you very much for that. And again, I hope you're doing well. And thank you for listening in this morning.
1: For you too, and thank you. Make it a good Saturday.
0: Thank you very much. Hope you do as well.
1: Happy motoring.
0: Happy motoring, Papa D. Thanks a lot for your call this morning. So, yes, we have successfully taken the first Saturday morning edition of the Swap Shop on the new line here. And so, again, I do note the new number, 984-270-7901. The old number has been retired. That I know of will not be back. And so the number for now is 984-270-7901. Big thanks to Papa D. And so again, the song request there, Little Red Riding Hood, 1966. So that'll be coming up in just a few minutes. Stick around for that. We'll be happy to take your song requests this morning as well here on AM 1050, WWGP and 95.1 Super Hits, WWGP, greatest hits of the 60s, 70s, and more. We are open through about 11 a.m. today. So again, go ahead and get those items out. Let us know if you have anything to buy, sell, trade, give away. Or maybe there's something that you're looking for this morning. We can certainly help you find it. Or maybe you have a song request like Papa D there. Again, it's 984-270-7901. Right now we have a short commercial break, but there is a lot more Swap Shop on the way. Stay tuned.
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1: 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Greatest hits of the 60s, 70s, and more. George here taking your calls on this beautiful Saturday morning in the Sanford area, the 15th of August, 2026. Call 919-7... Back that up. Try once again, 984-270-7901. I'm certainly used to the old number. It's going to take a little bit of getting used to. Again, that's 984-270-7901. If you have anything to buy, sell, trade, give away this morning, again, that's 984-270-7901. So update your phone books, your listings. Again, that's 984-270-7901. Again, I certainly could use your calls this morning as I attempt to get used to the new phone system here. And so we have taken one successful call already, but certainly need some additional callers. Help us fill up the Swap Shop shelves here. Again, that's 984-270-7901. Your Swap Shop time now is 8:30 a.m. Again, off to a certainly a beautiful start to the day now in the Sanford area. Up to 78 degrees already. Dew point is 76, and the humidity is 92%. Certainly, the humidity is up this morning, and hopefully your air conditioner is working overtime, and hopefully in good working order for this weekend. The heat wave continues. The never-ending summer, the heat is here. And for this afternoon, sunny skies with a high near 95. Tomorrow, sunny skies as well with a high near 97. The heat builds for next week. Monday, sunny skies and hot with a high near 101 degrees. Then for Tuesday, sunny skies and very hot once again with a high near 97. For the middle of next week, for next Wednesday, we'll see sunny skies with a high near 96. And then finally, a chance of showers and thunderstorms in the forecast for the end of next week, for Thursday, also Friday as well. Thursday will feature a chance of showers and thunderstorms in the afternoon. Sunny skies and hot with a high near 99. And then for Friday, sunny skies and hot once again, showers and thunderstorms in the afternoon with a high near 91. So the heat backs off just a little bit by the end of next week. But certainly in the meantime, very hot this weekend. And we here at WWGP Super Hits remind you to take it easy out there this afternoon. Heat illness can certainly happen very quickly as the heat index values, they're up there. They're going to be up to 109, the heat index this afternoon. In addition, there's a marginal risk of severe thunderstorms this afternoon and evening. And if we see any of those showers and thunderstorms, which are possible, damaging wind gusts will be the primary threat. So we certainly could use the rain. It's been very dry as of late. And then in addition to that, again, there's certainly a chance of marginal, this is a marginal risk, a very small, of severe thunderstorms this afternoon. Today is a great day here on Super Hits WWGP because we're going to be giving away two tickets to the Band of Oz, which will be on Wednesday, August the 26th at 6 p.m. The showtime is. And so stay tuned during the broadcast this morning. I want you to listen for this song. So that will be the cue when you hear that song this morning from the Band of Oz, which is Ocean Boulevard, of course. And so Band of Oz, they will be in Sanford, the Band Center. And we are giving away two tickets this morning when you hear that song. So stay tuned. I will not tell you when, but stay tuned to the broadcast this morning. We have two tickets to the Band of Oz at the Band Center for the Band Center for the Arts. And so, again, the showtime is Wednesday, August the 26th at 6 p.m. The Band Center, of course, is located right here in Sanford at 507 North Steel Street. And so even if you do not win these tickets, keep in mind that you can still get tickets for the show, Band of Oz. Again, that's on Wednesday, August 26th at 6 p.m. So be listening for the Band of Oz, Ocean Boulevard, this morning. Then be the first caller. So again, I'll be the first caller once you hear that song, and you will win the tickets. Again, I have two tickets here to give away, so always happy to give away some tickets. If you do not win today, stay tuned, because Bryson will be in next week for John Mann, who is vacationing. And I certainly wish John Mann a very happy vacation time. And so stay tuned on Monday when Bryson will give away two additional tickets for the Band of Oz as well. So we have additional chances for Band of Us. I'm sure that'll be a great show. And so best of luck today, and then also for Monday as well, as we give away these tickets. But again, stay tuned for the song Ocean Boulevard from Band of Oz, and that'll be your cue. You'll be the first caller once you hear that, and you will win the tickets this morning. Our number again is 984-270-7901. That's 984-270-7901. So that's the number you're going to need once you hear that song to be the winner of the tickets. Again, that's 984-270-7901. So again, not yet. Wait until you hear the song Band of Oz, Ocean Boulevard. And that will be your cue this morning. Call us here if you have anything to buy, sell, trade, give away. We help need additional items and help us fill up the swap shop shelves. Again, it's 984-270-7901. Just a reminder about the grand opening of Bricks and Minifigs, of course. If you're a fan of Legos like I am, the grand opening has been postponed. There's some additional work going on in the store there as they work to get that perfect. And so they strive for perfection for their customers, and the store needs a little additional time. Of course, if you remember, that store used to be a Walgreens, and so I'm sure there were some major changes that happened indoors there, and before that it was a bank, so it's been around a while. And I'm sure there were some major changes that had to happen for the store there, Bricks and Minifigs. And so they need just a little more time to get that store just perfect for their customers. So the grand opening has been postponed, but fear not, the store will be open. The buy trade desk will be open there, and then come preview the store as well. There'll be limited merchandise available today, so check that out. And they'll remain open a few hours a day for buys and trades. So again, the grand opening that was scheduled today, of course, you heard Bricks and Minifigs, Max and Khalif on the swap shop here earlier in the week. And we thank them for bringing the store Bricks and Minifigs, which is here now in Sanford. And so stay tuned. The grand opening, we'll certainly keep you updated on that and have more. Our broadcast this morning is brought to you by our friends right here in Sanford at the Landmark One-Stop Restaurant. If you're just getting out and about, you're looking for a good breakfast this morning, a great breakfast. If you're hungry, you're not sure where to go, well, I have the answer for you. 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In addition, the Nathan's Hot Dogs, those are great as well. And right now, the best biscuits around. Maybe a better idea is stop in right now, get a good breakfast, then a great breakfast. Go back a little bit later, closer to lunchtime, and get a juicy hamburger so they can take care of you for breakfast and also brunch as well. 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
1: 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Call area code 984-270-7901. That's 984-270-7901. Of course, we did have a caller during the break, and I could not get to him, but we are back now. And the Swap Shop phone lines have reopened. Again, that's 984-270-7901. 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Currently, 79 degrees already. Dew point is 76. With a humidity of 90%. Again, stay tuned to Super Hits WWGP this evening for coverage of NASCAR, the NASCAR Cookout 400 live from Richmond. 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Again, that's the NASCAR Cup Series, the Cookout 400 live from Richmond. Finally, a night race, and it'll be a good one this evening, 6 p.m. And it's the start time here on WWGP. AM 1050 as well as 95.1 FM. And again, I do want to remind you the NASCAR Craftsman trucks were scheduled to run last night at Richmond. That was postponed due to the weather that was in the area. And the race will run at noon today for the truck series. Meanwhile, the O'Reilly Auto Parts series is off this weekend. They return on August 28th at Daytona. And again, the Cup Series live here on WWGP starts 6 p.m. this evening. The race will be broadcast. Sanford area on USA, so you will need a cable for that. Otherwise, if you do not have cable, again, the race will be right here on AM 1050 and WWGP 95.1 FM starting at 6 p.m. this evening for the pre-race show. And the drivers get the green flag around 7. So be sure you tune in for that. A look at the current NASCAR Cup Series standings. Denny Hamlin is your NASCAR Cup Series points leader, followed by Ty Gibbs, who moved up two spots after his win, followed by Ryan Blaney, Tyler Reddick, Chase Briscoe, Christopher Bell, Chase Elliott, Carson Hocevar, and Chris Buescher. Kyle Larson rounding out the top 10 in the NASCAR Cup Series standings right now. No big surprises as far as the standings go, but certainly Denny Hamlin having the best year of his driving career, as he is, again, the current leader of the NASCAR Cup Series point standings. But we've seen that can change very quickly. You know, Tyler Reddick was in command for a long time, and he has struggled as of late. So now Denny Hamlin is the NASCAR Cup Series points leader. And so we'll see how that all changes after tonight's race here on WWGP at 95.1. Super Hits at WWGP. It all starts at 6 p.m. this evening for the Cookout 400. Thank you for listening into the Swap Shop this morning. I certainly hope your weekend is off to a great start. And we need more of your calls. Help us fill up the Swap Shop shelves. And not only that, as I'm getting used to our phone system, I only had one call so far this morning, first of all. And so please need additional callers with your items to help me also get used to the new phone system. So do me a favor, call 984-270-7901 if you have anything to buy, sell, trade, give away, or maybe there's something that you're looking for today, or maybe none of the above. Maybe just have a song request. If you can think of a song request, I can certainly get those on for you as well. Again, it's 984-270-7901. The old phone number, I will not say it, does not work anymore that I know of, will not be back that I'm aware. So again, it's 984-270-7901. And also, just a reminder, John Mann is away for the start of next week. He'll return on Thursday. In the meantime, Bryson will be here on the Swap Shop starting on Monday. Listen for your chance to win tickets for the Band of Oz. I'll have those later this morning, as I mentioned. Listening for the Band of Oz, the cue will be the song Ocean Boulevard. And so then once you hear that, I'll let you know, be the first caller. But I'll tell you what time I'm going to play this, so be sure that you stay tuned for your chance to win the Band of Oz. Again, the Band of Oz here in Sanford on Wednesday, August the 26th at 6 p.m. The Mann Center for the Arts here in Sanford is located at 507 North Steel Street in Sanford. You can call them at 919-888-11.

0: 1-800-327-5058. So if you do not win these tickets for Band of Oz and you still like to go to the show, please call 919-888-1158. And I said the Mann Center for the Arts, again, 507 North Steel Street in Sanford. And by the way, I do have these tickets in hand. So once you've won these tickets today, you'll be able to drop by the radio station here. Hours are 8:30 to 5, Monday through Friday. So again, be sure you stop by during that time once you win the tickets. But I do have them in hand here. It's not something you have to go online and print out or something along those lines or to redeem tickets. We do not make it difficult at all. The tickets, they're right here. And you'll be able to stop in and get those for the Band of Oz. Again, the show is going to be on Wednesday, August the 26th at 6 p.m. So the Band of Oz, that's a great show, and you certainly will enjoy that. Stay tuned for your chance to win the tickets coming up this morning. 919-775-1050 if you have anything to buy, sell, trade, give away this morning. This is week 2 of 4 of the NFL preseason. And I certainly do want to mention that as well, because the Panthers are playing this afternoon, 1 p.m., as they take on the Bills. Again, NFL is in the preseason right now. Panthers taking on the Bills. That'll be a 1 p.m. game for this afternoon. So football, it's back almost, finally. And also today, other games in the NFL preseason include the Browns and the Bears. That's a 1 p.m. game this afternoon also. And by the way, I do not see here the listings for what channels or what network these games will be on. So we got the Panthers and the Bills, 1 p.m. this afternoon. Also the Browns and the Bears, 1 p.m. Other games today will include the Vikings and the Giants. That's a 1 p.m. game as well for the NFL preseason. Then also the Rams and the Chiefs. That's a 4 p.m. game. And also the Jaguars and the Saints. That's a 4 p.m. game. And the Eagles and the Ravens today as well. That's a 7 p.m. game. So again, the NFL preseason week 2 continues. And so, again, best of luck to the Panthers this afternoon. And the week one, by the way, the week one of the NFL preseason, the Panthers and the Cardinals, the Panthers were the winner of that one. That was back on August the 6th. The final score then was 33-30. The Panthers, the winner back on August the 6th. So that was Thursday. Seems like that's been a while ago. That was just last week, August the 6th. But again, the Panthers and the Cardinals, the Panthers, the winner of that one in the preseason of week one. We are waiting for additional callers. Again, the phone number is 984-270-7901. Certainly need your help. Help us test out the phone system here, and especially me as I'm getting used to this as well. So again, our phone lines are open. It's a brand new number. The old number does not work. Cannot reach us there. 984-270-7901. Again, that's 984-270-7901. It's going to be a very warm afternoon. We here at WWGP certainly do want to remind you to check on your neighbors. And so we are certainly in a very hot period, of course. The heat wave continues. We're in a heat emergency when the temperatures climb this high. It's a dangerous fast. And so be sure that you check on your elderly neighbors and also family members who may live alone as well. And so bring those pets inside if you can. Otherwise, be sure that they have plenty of water and hopefully some shade out there. And if you do not have air conditioning, head to a cooling spot near you. Stay safe out there. Heat index values up to 109 for this afternoon and also next week as well. And so we do have callers coming in. So do not hang up. I will get to your calls as soon as possible. The phone line, I've seen it ringing a couple of times, just one or two rings, and it stops before I can get to it. And so please give us a chance, and I will get to your call as soon as possible. 919-226-96. By the way, I do see your numbers and your names when you call in. Either see your number or your name. Sometimes it doesn't show both. Sometimes, well, I take that back. Sometimes it shows both. Sometimes I see just a number. And so again, I'll get to those calls as soon as possible. Again, it's 984-270-7901. Never need to leave a voicemail. We do not listen to voicemails or take those. And so please, if you do not reach us, call us back. I'll get to your calls as soon as possible. Our website here is wwgpradio.com. 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And so just go to the webpage and click on the link there for Listen Live. And you hear the Swap Shop live through your phone, your tablet, or your computer. And I mentioned before, if you're using on... Let's try this again. So hello, Swap Shop 1050. Good morning. You're on the air. I have not been successful at this. Let's try again. Swap Shop 1050. Good morning. You're on the air. Well, let's try again. Swap Shop 1050. Good morning. You're on the air.
1: Can you hear me?
0: Yes, I can hear you. Sorry about that. I'm getting used to this on my side, so you are here now, and we've got you.
1: Well, I appreciate it. Yeah, this is Mo in my head for me.
0: All right, I'll be glad to do that, and I've already got your phone number, 919-200-2696. Anything you'd like to add this morning?
1: It's the song Ebony Eyes by Smokey Robinson. Oh, man.
0: The song request is Ebony Eyes.
1: Uh-huh.
0: All right, I'll
1: Smokey
0: be glad.
1: Robinson.
0: All right, I'll be glad to get that on for you this morning. All right, unfortunately, the cell phone is cutting out there. And so if you can still hear us, we hear you, but the cell phone signal is cutting out a little bit there. Well, unfortunately, the call is having some difficulty there, so let's answer the next caller. Swap Shop 1050, good morning, you're on the air. Swap Shop 1050, good morning, you're on the air. All right, let's try once again. Swap Shop 1050. Good morning. You're on the air. All right, unfortunately, I'm not sure. Sometimes you're not sure, and that's the best you can do. Swap Shop 1050. Good morning. You're on the air. I'm getting a message. Network is unavailable. I do not know exactly what that means, and so we are still working out the kinks of the phone system here. And so I believe that means there is a problem. But thank you for the calls this morning here. The phone lines are still open. And so I will try once again here. The line is ringing. Swap Shop 1050, good morning. You're on the air.
2: Yeah, I got you now, George. Let me, can you play the song Drinking from a Saucer?
0: Yes, I certainly can. I'd be happy to get that for you on right away this morning.
2: I think, and I'll come there one time, and this thing goes straight to voicemail.
0: Yes, it does. You know what? I am not sure. There's still a lot of unknowns, and we are certainly trying the best we can, but I'm glad you got in for now. I am going to have to restart the phone, it appears. I think I received a message about this from John Mann mentioning maybe this issue, so I know what to do. Get it back going once again. But the phone line is open, 984-270-7901.
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0: Ebony Eyes, it's Rick James featuring Smokey Robinson. Thanks a lot, Moses, for that song request. The Swap Shop phone lines, they're open. Call 984-270-7901 if you have anything to buy, sell, trade, give away this morning. Again, thanks a lot for your patience. I understand some calls going straight to voicemail. And so I will try to get to those calls as soon as possible. Once you call in, keep on trying. I certainly do need your help to get some additional items on the Swap Shop shelves. Again, thank you for the song request this morning. And I still got the song request, Drinking from a Saucer, coming up as well. And thanks a lot for that song request this morning. Also coming up on that one, Swap Shop phone lines again are open now. We'll be until about 11 a.m. this morning. And if you miss a number, if you miss an item, do not worry. 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You'll hear the Swap Shop live through your phone, your tablet, or your computer. And by the way, I did mention before, if you have an iPhone, iPad, that you may have had trouble with that. And so it looks like that issue has been resolved. So if you're using a Chrome browser, then it should be working now. Just be sure you refresh. And I do see now when I refresh, I see the play button at the bottom of the page. And so that should be working for you now. We have a caller. So once again, try this. Swap Shop 1050. Good morning. You're on the air.
1: Have you given the tickets away yet?
0: We have not, but that'll be coming up this hour. And
1: okay, so, this is the number I got.
0: This is the correct number. So what you want to do is to listen for the song from the Band of Oz. And so I'll be sure to let you know over the radio when to call in. But yes, this is the correct number.
1: Okay, thanks a lot.
0: Thank you very much. So yes, stay tuned for your chance to win. Coming up this morning, the tickets, Band of Oz. And so listen, I'm going to play... We'll not play the song again because folks will think it's time to call in. It's not. And so listen for the song Ocean Boulevard from Band of Oz. And so I'll let you know once that happens to call in and be the first caller after the song. And then you will be the winner of the tickets. So Band of Oz is going to be here in Sanford on Wednesday, August the 26th at 6 p.m. And assuming if you do not win the tickets this morning, there'll be additional chances next week. Bryson will have tickets to give away on Monday. So John Mann is on vacation. He will be away. And so Bryson will be filling in. So be sure that you stay tuned on Monday for your chance to win additional tickets. Band of Oz. Again, Band of Oz here in Sanford on Wednesday, August the 26th at the Mann Center at 6 p.m. And so if you do not win either chance, either today or Monday, then call 919-888-1158 to purchase tickets. The Mann Center for the Arts, located at 507 North Steel Street in Sanford. But thanks a lot for the question there about how to win the tickets. Listen for the song Ocean Boulevard. And that will be your cue to call in, but the first caller. And you'll be the winner. 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Stick around this evening for coverage of NASCAR. Starts the Cookout 400 live at 6 p.m. this evening. The NASCAR Cup Series and the NASCAR Cup Series in Richmond this weekend. That'll also be broadcast on USA. So if you do not have cable, tune in right here to WWGP AM 1050 as well as 95.1 FM for coverage of the NASCAR Cup Series, the Cookout 400 live from Richmond and this evening. By the way, I do want to mention as well the NASCAR Craftsman Trucks, which were scheduled to run last night. That race was postponed due to the weather, severe thunderstorms in the area. And so the race was moved until noon today. Moved to noon today. The race will start the NASCAR Craftsman Trucks live from Richmond. By the way, I'm not sure exactly what channel. I believe that's FS2. The race will be on FS2 starting at noon today, I do believe, for the NASCAR Craftsman Trucks. So it's a weekend of racing here on WWGP. And again, the NASCAR Craftsman Trucks will not be here on WWGP, but the NASCAR Cup Series will, starting at 6 p.m. this evening. And again, a look at the NASCAR Cup Series standings. Denny Hamlin is the NASCAR Cup Series points leader. The current standings for the 2026 NASCAR Cup Series season, the chase begins after race 26, where then the top 16 drivers in the points advance to a 10-race championship battle. So hard to believe the NASCAR Cup Series for this year. It's winding down quickly. See, the races are certainly just flying by. And we'll have tonight's Cookout 400 live here on WWGP at 95.1 starting at 6 p.m. this evening. Your swap shop time now is 9:19 a.m. And outside now in the Sanford area, current temperature is 81 degrees. It feels like 88 already. So, you know, 88 degrees it feels like at 9:20 a.m. It's going to be a hot afternoon. The humidity is 86%. And light winds out of the west, and no rain in the area this morning. For this afternoon, we'll see sunny skies with a high near 95. And also keep in mind, a heat advisory is in effect from 11 a.m. this morning until 8 p.m. this evening. And so be careful out there. Take precautions of heat as well. Also, there is a marginal risk of severe thunderstorms this afternoon and evening as well. So if we see any of those thunderstorms, damaging wind would be the primary hazard. The hot weather will persist next week as well, right on through Monday, with the heat index ratings around 105 to 109 possible tomorrow, and then also Monday as well. And so do know the signs of heat illness. It doesn't take long of being out there when you start sweating. Extreme heat is serious. If someone around you is confused, stop sweating in the heat, or has hot, dry skin, that's a heat stroke. Call 911 immediately or get to the doctor. Do not wait. Be careful out there this afternoon in the extreme heat conditions, and of course next week as well, when we'll see temperatures over 100 degrees, especially on Monday and also Tuesday as well. Right now we have a short commercial break, but there is more Swap Shop on the way. Stay tuned.
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sure. I've been through some storms. And yes, I'm sure there were times when my faith must have got a little thin. 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
1: 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Or maybe none of the above. And if you have a song request, we can certainly take those today also. Again, that's 984-270-7901. 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I'd like to let you know that I am updating that in real time, so you do not have to wait until either 11 or 1 o'clock like you normally would to see the Swap Shop listings. 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Earlier today, we have a caller that's looking for a place to, for rent for about $500 per month in the Sanford area. Also, he's looking for size 10 wide shoes with no heels, and also has an assortment of power tools, including chainsaws and weed eaters. $65, the best offer for all of it. 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In addition, he is looking for a 24-volt battery charger. 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Moses' number is 919-200-2696. 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And much more. Of course, be sure that you check out their Facebook page, which I am trying to get to now. There you can find out about products in their store announcements. They often post there. And so be sure that you check out their Facebook page as well. And of course, B&B Market located right here in Sanford. 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Not only North Carolina ground produce, but lots of other things as well, such as they make house keys. And so don't get lost in one of the big box stores. And you can certainly stop in there, get your keys made quickly and efficiently. The B&B Market is open right now, and they will be until this evening. So stop in and see them today for the best North Carolina ground produce in the area, which includes lots of great items in there, including peaches, also yellow squash, cabbage, red seeded watermelons, $8. Also, yellow seeded watermelons, $6. 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Also, plums, yellow squash, cabbage. 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Once again, that's area code 919-292-0933. Also, products that you won't find anywhere else that have gone away, such as pickled eggs, pig's feet, sausage, pickled peppers, and much more. Don't forget, they also carry Zane Grace vegetable seasoning. That is in there now. Also, the lemon pepper variety has arrived. Also, hot mild country link sausage, assorted dried beans, English walnuts by the pound, jams, jellies, juices, and cider hoop cheese, and the list just goes on. Maybe you're looking for some local honey. They've got that. They have it all. Happy Home flavor for your baking needs. And also, don't forget about the air conditioner filters. And, of course, with the hot weather, it's here. You need to make sure the air conditioner is serviced and working correctly. 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So now, go to your air conditioning unit, check your filter, the size that you need, then head down to B&B Market. 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We thank them today for being a sponsor of the Swap Shop here on AM 1050, WWGP, and 95.1 FM. And so stop in and see them. Let them know that you heard about them right here on the GP Swap Shop, maybe even the Saturday morning edition of the Swap Shop. Certainly would appreciate that. And again, we appreciate our friends here in Sanford at B&B Market. 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That is the Swap Shop line now, and it's open. We are waiting for additional callers. Certainly, I need you to call in to help us test the line and help me get familiar with how to use it. So that would be a huge help to me and a big help to get some additional items on as well. So again, it's 984-270-7901. And so once again, the Swap Shop line will be up until about 11 a.m. Go ahead and get the items out, whether you have anything to buy, sell, trade, give away, maybe having a yard sale, the garage sale. That's one thing we haven't had listed this morning is a yard sale. It'd be great if we had some of those. And so let us know about your yard sales happening today, or maybe there's something that you're looking for, or perhaps none of the above, and maybe you have a song request. Then certainly, think of a song request, call us here. 984-270-7901, and we can get those on for you right away this morning. Already, we've got some of those song requests in, which included Drinking from a Saucer, Michael Combs, also Ebony Eyes. Had that a little bit earlier. Also, Little Red Riding Hood. Thanks a lot, Papa D, for that song request. And so if you have a song request, again, the phone lines are open now. Again, it's 984-270-7901. And so, as we are waiting for additional callers, we have this song from Band of Oz. Stick around. There's more Swap Shop on the way.

0: It's Band of Oz, Ocean Boulevard. Isn't that a great song? Well, that is certainly your cue this morning to call into the swap shop now. And if you would like to win the tickets for Band of Oz, that was your cue. So be the first caller. And again, the show will be happening on Wednesday, August the 26th at 6 p.m. at the Mansair here in Sanford 507. So we have our 507 North Steel Street, our first caller. And so hopefully... Swap Shop 1050. Good morning. You're on the air.
1: Have you given the tickets away?
0: Yes. Congratulations. You are a winner. Who am I speaking with this morning?

0: and soliciting for your chance to win then. And so I'm not sure how Bryson will give away the tickets. He may do it a little bit differently, of course. And so again, a listen for your chance to win on Monday. But if all else fails and you still don't win, well, you can call for tickets, 919-888-1158. Again, that number was the Mann Center, 507 North Steel Street, Sanford. Call 919-888-1158. Congratulations, Mary Douglas, the winner of the tickets for the Band of Oz. Again, the show date and time is Wednesday, August the 26th at 6 p.m. Always a lot of fun to give tickets, items away here on the Swap Shop. And so again, thanks a lot to all who have listened in and called in this morning as well. Swap Shop phone lines are open. Call 984-270-7901 if you have anything to buy, sell, trade, give away. Or maybe there's something that you're looking for today. Or maybe you're having a yard sale or garage sale. Let us know about those as well. Or if you have a song request, again, it's 984-270-7901. Do note, our old phone number, it's no longer working that I know of. It will not be coming back. And so we'll get used to the new number. Again, that's 984-270-7901. Your swap shop time now is 9:48 a.m. And outside now in the Sanford air, looking at 83 degrees. It feels like 93 already. The humidity is 80%. Light winds out of the west-southwest this morning. And I tell you what, it's a warm morning out there. The humidity the past couple of days has just been incredible. Feels like a jungle out there. And so the heat wave continues. It's the never-ending summer. But as we get over the next month or so into September, certainly conditions will start to cool down. But that is certainly not the case for this weekend or next week. For the rest of this weekend, we'll get to that after our next caller here. Swap Shop 1050, good morning. You're on the air. Well, let's try that again. I did the correct order there. Swap Shop 1050, good morning. You're on the air. Hello, Swap Shop 1050, good morning. You're on the air. Hello, Swap Shop 1050, good morning. You're on the air. All right. Well, there is certainly a learning curve here, and I am not good at it just yet. Swap Shop 1050, good morning. You're on the air. I'm not sure. That's all I can say. Sometimes just not sure. Phone lines are open. We will certainly try again. I've gotten a few callers on today, but certainly not those. My apologies. 984-270-7901. Hopefully I can try once again. The phone lines are still open. Swap Shop 1050, good morning. You're on the air. All right, I'm just not sure. I've done my best. But 4-270-7901. So my apologies if you're calling in. I have not been able to get you on. I'm not sure. The Swap Shop time now is 9:50 a.m. And I certainly do want to remind you that heat advisory is in effect for this morning through this evening as well. It starts at 11 a.m. this morning, runs through 8 p.m. this evening. So the heat advisory, certainly do keep in mind the heat index readings could be around 105 to 109 possible, not only today, but also tomorrow and Monday as well. Also, there is a marginal risk of severe thunderstorms this afternoon. So you hear the phone ring in the background. I will try to answer this once again. Swap Shop 1050, good morning. You're on the air. Hello, Swap Shop 1050. Good morning. You're on the air. All right. I just don't know. I'm not sure. It was working earlier, but now I seem to cannot get it. I'm not sure. Your Swap Shop time now is 9:51 a.m., and due to the issues there, we will go to a short break, but there is more on the way after this.
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1: 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I figured out the phone issue has been restarted, so we are waiting for a caller. And I promise we'll get you on this time if you do call in. Again, that's 984-270-7901. Again, that's 984-270-7901. I'd like to let you know about a message I received. An item has been found at B&B Market. This belongs to Carolyn Thomas. Carolyn, if you're listening or maybe someone that knows her is, please give her a call. Let her know to stop and claim it. I do not know exactly what the item is, but I'm sure Carolyn does know. So please stop in, Carolyn, to B&B Market. And the item is waiting for you there to be claimed. Or if you know Carolyn, please give her a call. Let her know. Carolyn Thomas. Paging Carolyn Thomas. Please stop in B&B Market. Item has been found that belongs to you there, and so that is waiting to be picked up. Hopefully Carolyn gets a message from either the radio here, maybe one of her friends will give her a call, let her know. If you know Carolyn, give her a call, let her know the item is at B&B Market. Stop and get it today. And so thanks a lot, Trey. Finally did get the message, so we want to let folks know. Hopefully Carolyn's listening, can stop and claim the item right away this morning. Again, a Swap Shop phone line is open. 984-270-7901 is that number. Time now is 9:58 a.m. And outside now in the Sanford area. Very nice conditions for this morning. Very warm. Sunny skies right now. 84 degrees. Feels like 95 already. The humidity is 79%. Light winds out of the west this morning. No rainfall. It's going to be a dry afternoon, other than a very slight chance for a few wildly scattered showers and thunderstorms. And keep in mind, some of those could be on the severe side if they do form. Most of those will come tonight. Later on this evening, low around 72. Then for tomorrow, look for sunny skies, warmer yet with a high near 97. The heat builds for next week. Monday, sunny skies with a high near 101. Tuesday, sunny skies, very hot with a high near 100 degrees in as well. Then for Monday, sunny skies with a high near 97. And so, again, the never-ending summer, the heat wave that just refuses to leave. But I tell you what, given the next month or so, conditions will start to change as we transition to fall. So just a little bit more. Hopefully made it through the worst of summer. And let's get back to the fall on snail. Swap Shop 1050. Good morning. You're on the air. Hello, Swap Shop 1050. Good morning. You're on the air.
2: Good morning. I wanted to get you to play me my song.
1: Yes, Brenda, I will be happy to do that. Thank you for calling in this morning. And okay. Let's see, which song request would you like to get on?
2: Okay, If Jesus Comes Tomorrow by Jared Akers. And I Saw the Light by Hank Singer.
1: Oh.
2: And I was trying to get in at the phone, on the phone too, but it was just going where, you know, you couldn't do anything. It just made a noise.
1: Yes.
2: And I thought, if I got the right number.
1: Well, you certainly do, and thank you for keeping trying on that, and we are working out the issues there. And so, again, Brenda, thank you for calling in and keeping trying, and I'll get your songs coming up in just a couple of minutes.
2: Okay, and you have a great day.
1: Thank you so much. I wish you a wonderful day and a great weekend as well. All right, Brenda, checking in with us here on the Swap Shop this morning. Brenda, thanks a lot for your patience and keeping trying on the phone line. And so we did get that back working. And so the phone line, it's open. 984-270-7901. If you've tried it earlier, maybe you went straight to voicemail or you just heard a noise. Well, you do have the right number. And we are back in service. And so we're out for a little bit. Now it's back in service once again. 984-270-7901. It's time now for a short break, but there is a lot more Swap Shop on the way. Stay tuned.

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1: 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By the way, I've just realized the liner they've been playing has the wrong number. That's the old number. It's 984-270-7901. 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Again, it's 984-270-7901. 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You're on the air.
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2: Yes.
1: All right, Christina. Well, it's great to hear from you this morning. 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
1: 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And so, as I mentioned to Christina, these items are already on the website. I'm adding the listings in real time, and so you can see those going through our broadcast as well. Swap Shop 1050, good morning. You're on the air.
3: Hey, George. How you doing today?
1: Hey, doing good. And yourself?
3: Doing great. 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
1: All right, 919-356-2819.
3: That'll do it.
1: All right, I've got it. 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Have a wonderful weekend.
3: 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Appreciate it.
1: And as mentioned, these items can be seen at B&B Market, 1407 South Hornell Boulevard. 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The cash register as well as the old sewing machines can be seen at B&B Market, as well as call 919-356-2819. That's 919-356-2819. Thank you very much for the calls. I think we sorted this out just a little bit. And so if you have anything to buy, sell, trade, give away, I've been able to get at least a couple, few callers in this morning, getting the hang of it a little bit here. Phone lines are still open. It's 984-270-7901. That's 984-270-7901. Again, the old phone number does not work any longer. Not coming back as far as I know. I'll find out about that. But again, the number that was mentioned on the liner, that is the old number. Do not call. I will not play that anymore. And so the new number to call is 984-270-7901. Again, that's 984-270-7901. Your swap shop time now is 10:19 a.m., and what a beautiful start to the day here in the Sanford area. The current temperature now is 85 degrees already. You know it's going to be a hot day when 10:19 a.m., the temperature already 85 degrees. Feels like 95. The humidity is 74%. Light winds out of the southwest this morning. For this afternoon, we'll see sunny skies later on today and the high near 95. There is a very slight chance for a few afternoon showers and thunderstorms, and the National Weather Service does note that some of those could be on the severe side as well, so a few widely scattered severe thunderstorms possible later on. By the way, we're in the middle of hurricane season. Do want to mention as well, the tropics are heating up. And so there is one tropical disturbance now that has a very small chance of development. And there are actually more out there yesterday, so now they're just showing two. And so this disturbance is very far away, but we'll watch that in the next 7 days. Has a low chance of development. One other one off the coast of South America has a very low chance as well. So neither one of these pose any threat right now, but we're certainly in the middle of hurricane season when these systems can form. And so we'll keep a close eye on the Atlantic Caribbean as well for any systems that do form. But as of right now, no immediate threats. But certainly hurricane season is long, and it runs through November. Here on WWGP this afternoon, we'll have Greatest Hits USA. Chuck's on the way in. We'll have Greatest Hits USA after the swap shop this morning. Starts at 11 a.m. and runs through 2 p.m. this afternoon. Greatest Hits USA right here on WWGP. Again, that starts after the swap shop this morning, so be sure you tune in for that. As we count down the top five, Chuck does and has all the fun facts as well that make it all come alive. And so if you haven't listened in just yet, be sure you do that today after the swap shop. That starts at 11 a.m. and runs through 2 p.m. this afternoon. 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Swap Shop phone lines are open now. It's 10:23 a.m. Again, it's 984-270-7901 for the Swap Shop. Certainly could use a few additional callers to help me figure out even better this phone system, make sure that we are in good working order here. So please call 984-270-7901 if you have anything to buy, sell, trade, give away. Or maybe there's something that you're looking for today. Well, we can certainly help you find it. Or maybe you're having a yard sale or garage sale. Let us know about those. Have not had any yard sales called in today, surprisingly, with the nice weather. Or maybe you have a song request. So maybe you don't have anything to buy, sell, trade, give away, but you've been having a song in mind that you have a song request. We can certainly take those this morning as well. Still got plenty of time left for your song request. Again, it's 984-270-7901. 984-270-7901. Congratulations, Mary Douglas, the winner of the tickets to the Band of Oz. The show is coming up on Wednesday, August the 26th at 6 p.m. right here in Sanford, the Mann Center, which is located at 507 North Steel Street in Sanford. And so Mary is going to go to the show on the 26th of August. And so if you did not win the tickets this morning, stay tuned for additional chances to win next week. Bryson has two tickets to give away for Monday. And so I'm not sure how Bryson will give those away, but we probably do that a little bit differently, of course. Earlier, we had the song from the Band of Oz, and then we gave away the tickets. But stay tuned on Monday. We'll have details on how you can win those additional tickets. Even if you don't win on Monday, you can certainly still call and get your tickets at 919-888-1158 for the Band Center, located at 507 North Steel Street in Sanford. Your Swap Shop time now is 10:25 a.m. And right now we will take this short commercial break, but there is a lot more on the way. Stay tuned.
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0: 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Welcome back into the Swap Shop here on AM 1050, WWGP, and 95.1 FM. George here taking your calls on this beautiful Saturday morning in the Sanford area, the 15th of August, 2026. Swap Shop phone lines, they're still open. And we would appreciate some additional calls this morning. 984-270-7901. That's 984-270-7901, our old phone number, which I will not mention anymore. And that number is no longer working. So if you'd like to speak with us here on the Swap Shop, again, it's 984-270-7901. So update your phone books, update your contacts for our new number. Once again, is 984-270-7901. So if your friends are mentioned, they can't get into the Swap Shop, they've called, well, let them know we have a brand new phone number. Again, that's 984-270-7901. And so if you have anything to buy, sell, trade, give away this morning, let us know about that. Or maybe there's something that you're looking for today, let us help you find it. Or maybe you have a song request, we still have time for those this morning as well. Like to let you know about a few items called into the broadcast this morning. And thank you to our callers so far. And that includes our previous caller that has the cash register as well as the old sewing machines. Now, these can be seen here in Sanford at the B&B Market, 1407 South Horner Boulevard, or call area code 919-356-2819. That's area code 919-356-2819. 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
1: Yes, good morning. Can I hear Color Him Father? I don't know who made the song, but you can find it.
0: And so the song title again, you said, is
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0: Color Him Father.
1: Yeah, it's a song. 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F-A-T-H-E-R.
0: I've got it. Color Him Father.
1: Please, if you can find it, I appreciate it.
0: Absolutely.
1: God bless. Thank you. Have a great.
0: 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And I'll have that coming up right away for you this morning. Stay tuned for that. 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We'll have Chuck Matthews, Greatest Hits USA, as we count down the top five this morning. The Greatest Hits USA will be on the air. Starting at 11 a.m., that'll run through 2 p.m. this afternoon. Swap Shop 1050, good morning. You're on the air.
2: Lord, I got through.
0: Yeah, absolutely, you did. Thank you so much for keeping trying. I think we got it worked out a little bit.
2: Yeah, new number.
0: New anyway, number. Hard again.
2: You pay a little Stevie Wonder part-time lover. Do you got time?
0: I certainly do have time, and you said that was Stevie Wonder.
2: Part-time lover.
0: Part-time lover. All right, I'll get that on right away for you.
2: All right, you have a good day.
0: Hey, I appreciate you. Thanks a lot for your call.
2: Thank you.
0: All right, and again, thank you for being persistent, and I think I got the connection worked out somewhat this morning. So if you call in and maybe you get sent a voicemail or maybe you hear a beeping noise, call us back. And so thank you for being persistent, keeping trying on the phone lines this morning. So if you've tried before and you couldn't get through, well, I think you can get through now. Please try us again. It's 984-270-7901. Again, that's 984-270-7901. We are certainly very happy to have your song requests on the air this morning. And so right now we'll take this short break as we queue up some of the song requests. Time now is 10:38 a.m. and we are certainly winding down the time very quickly this morning. So go ahead and get those items out if you have anything to buy, sell, trade, give away. 984-270-7901. More after this.
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Welcome back into the Swap Shop here. The phone lines are still open. Call 984-270-7901. That's 984-270-7901. And so thank you so much to all who have called in so far this morning. If you had problems getting in earlier, we have fixed that issue. And so we're all good now. Please do try us again. Give us another chance here. The lines are still open for a few more minutes on the Swap Shop this morning as we are closing down our broadcast soon. I'd like to mention a few things called into the broadcast earlier today. And that includes a caller that's looking for a place to rent in the Sanford area for around $500 per month. If you have a place, if you know of one for rent, please give them a call at 919-200-2696. 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Also listed this morning was the cash register as well as the old sewing machines. Can be seen at B&B Market. 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Again, that's 919-356-2819. 919-356-2819. That's going to do it for our broadcast this morning, but I thank each and every one of you that either called in or listened to the broadcast now. 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

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Now, the Swap Shop returns again on Monday with Bryson. John Mann is on vacation next week, so wish John Mann a wonderful vacation, much needed time off. Bryson is here on Monday giving away more tickets next week for the Band of Oz, so be sure that you stick around for that. And a big congratulations to Mary Douglas, the winner of the tickets this morning. Until next time, I wish you a wonderful and a safe weekend. Stay safe and stay well.

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0: number two, that's Frankie Valli from 78, who said he didn't have a recording contract at the time he recorded Grease. Playing America's favorites, I'm Chuck Matthews on Greatest Hits USA. Once again, welcome to our three-hour musical mind excursion. Coming up on today's show, we'll be counting around the American charts for the second week in August. I'll be taking your request at 855-USA-HITS. In the second hour, I'll go back to 1968 and to finish off a top five countdown from 1974.
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0: Kicking things off at number 11 is Mike Post, who over the years has written some pretty big TV themes, like Hill Street Blues, Magnum P.I., Law & Order, and this one that starred James Garner. It's The Rockford

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0: Who's on the phone?
2: Hi, Chuck. This is Paul from Aurora, Colorado. I was wondering if you could play Kind of a Drag by the Buckinghams.
1: USA!

in Chicago from 71. They were originally known as The Big Thing down on the south side of the Windy City. That's Beginnings. Next up on Greatest Hits USA, we've got the Barkays, who are the house band at Stax Records in Memphis when they were asked to be Otis Redding's backing band on his tour. This was their biggest hit before the famous plane crash. It's

0: Carpenters with a song that was originally written with the idea of giving it to Herb Alpert, but it was the Carpenters who took it to number one. 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Coming up next, they heard it on the radio. 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

6, it's War with a 75 archive. They originally played backup for football player Deacon Jones when he had a singing career in L.A. That's Why Can't We Be Friends. Next up on Greatest Hits USA are the Yardbirds, whose drummer Jim McCarthy said that the inspiration for this song was Rock Around the Clock, which the group heard on the radio after a gig one night. That's where Jeff Beck picked up the bass line and then came up with the famous opening guitar line for Over, Under, Sideways, Down.

1972 review, Luther Ingram with If Loving You Is Wrong, number 3 this week. It's now time for the birthday bunch. Here we go. Yay! Here are some birthdays for this week in August. On the 11th, it's Cleveland's Eric Carmen. His first hit was Go All the Way with the Raspberries. And Joe Jackson, he was part of that new wave sound. On August 14, we find Larry Graham. He played bass for Sly and the Family Stone. And Dash Crofts, he was half of Seals and Crofts. On August 15, it's Jimmy Webb. He wrote Up, Up and Away for the Fifth Dimension. And a slew of big hits for Glenn Campbell. And original lead singer of the Doobie Brothers, Tom Johnson. He told you to listen to the music. And last, on August 16th, it's Gary Loizzo, who came out of Chicago as the lead singer for the American Breed. From the winter of 67, this was their biggest hit from coast to coast. It's Bend Me, Shape Me on Greatest Hits USA.

0: Number 13, the Commodores from 74. They got the title for that song from Berry Gordy. He thought the rapid-fire sound of the clavinet reminded him of a machine gun. Next up on Greatest Hits USA, I've got one from Seals and Crofts. Plus, one of your requests could be next.
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0: number 17, that's Seals and Crofts from 73. It's now that time to pick up the phone and call us on our nationwide toll-free hotline. Here comes the number. 855-USA-HITS. Who's on the phone?
1: Chuck, this is Lenny from Long Island. Now I'm hoping that you can play a hit from the Classics 5, Traces of Love. What a great song.
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0: At number 13, Radio with a Y with a 79 Rewind. They placed 5 singles in the top 40 before Ray Parker Jr. went solo. That's You Can't Change That. Coming up next hour on Greatest Hits USA, it was too political. Plus, he pleads not guilty. Stay tuned. 1968 is next.
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0: Manning from 69. He said that he wrote Sweet Caroline while stuck in a Memphis hotel room.
1: 1973.
0: Playing America's favorites, I am Mr. Music Chuck Matthews on Greatest Hits USA. Next up, we've got the divine Miss M. Bette Midler with a song that was produced by Barry Manilow, her former piano player. Here's Boogie Woogie Bugle Boy.

0: 10, Barry Manilow from 78. It's now time to light up the phones from coast to coast. Just dial this number. 855-USA-HITS. Who's on the phone?
1: This is Wendy from Boston. I would like to hear Midnight Confessions by the Grassroots. Thanks. Have a great weekend.
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0: from 67, whose lead singer picked up his nickname of Smokey Joe from one of his uncles when he was very young. That's More Love. Did you make any quests yet? 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Hey, coming up next, I've got a lost hit from 1970.
1: Being a teenager is tough. There's the constant pressure to be liked.
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0: 1970, who starred as Claude in the Broadway musical Hair. 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

0: one's a smoker. Number 10, Golden Earring from 74. They began in the Netherlands way back in 1961, but they didn't have a hit in the U.S. until Radar Love. Up next on Greatest Hits USA, I've got the top five countdown for this week in 1974.
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0: Kicking things off at number five is Blue Magic, who came out of Philly with a song that was inspired by a visit to an antique circus museum. Here's Sideshow.

show will spend 2 weeks at number five. Next up on Greatest Hits USA, John Denver, who wrote this song about his wife, Anne. But did you know when they divorced 8 years later, he took a chainsaw to cut up the bed? Who saw that coming with those glasses? Here's Annie's song.

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0: Next up on Greatest Hits USA, EJ the DJ, Elton John, who had some cool friends help out on this one. He had Carl Wilson and Bruce Johnson of the Beach Boys and Tony Tenio before she became famous with The Captain. On its way to number one, here's Don't Let the Sun Go Down on Me.

0: fantastic. Number two, with a cut from his Caribou album, that's Don't Let the Sun Go Down on Me. Next on Greatest Hits USA, I've got the number one record for this week in 1974.
1: It doesn't take a brain surgeon to know ticks suck. 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
0: Hey, coming up next weekend, we'll be taking more of your requests. In hour two, we'll go back 50 years to 1976. And to finish off, a top five countdown from 1963. Until then, it's been a hoot, I got a scoot. Remember, do what you want, dig what you do, because, baby, that's what life is all about. Have a great week. Adios.
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It's The Call of Love. Johnny Rivers. I need your lovin'.

0: You got those sad eyes, baby. It's Robert John, and this is Mr. Bill Knight at your service. Glad to be here. Love you for listening today. Coming up, we're going to fire up some doobies with the Blackwater. Next.
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0: Story of my life, chasing my own tail, going around in circles. 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This is Bill Knight with that mother and child reunion coming up for
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0: She's gone. She's out of here. She went to Splitsville, from what I understand. Daryl Hall and John Oates, and this is Bill Knight. Coming up, the SOS Band, a union song. Got to take your time and do it.
1: Hey,
0: right.
1: Good morning. You're heading to the airport, right?
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One of the most famous, I think, flute solos in all rock and roll there. Rolling Stones. Hi, it's Kelly. It's Saturday. 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

0: Some Beatles for us here and Gotta Get You Into My Life. Wow, Saturday. I have to look at my watch sometimes. Remember what day of the week it is. It's going fast. This is Kelly. So good to have you here. A lot of great music to play for you this afternoon here. Jan and Dean, Van Morrison, and Barry White are just examples, and they're all up next.
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1: I've heard people say that too much of anything is not good for you, baby. 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

0: little bit of the Love Master here on a Saturday. Some Barry White for you. All right, pull down some cream. We're going to play Billy Joel and a great song from Earth, Wind, and Fire. Big hit for them. It's all straight ahead.
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Nothing every day about Sly Stone. He was a genius. I'm Kelly. Good to have you along here on this Saturday. Got you some good old American CCR.

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0: Pretty song from Firefall. That is You Are the Woman. Hey, I pulled out Doors. You want to hear some Bruce Springsteen? Got Bruce coming up, too. You hang
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0: That's the Guess Who, our Canadian friends from up north there with no time. Hey, best wishes to Rod Stewart. He had to call off his latest tour, cancel the rest of the shows, including a Vegas residency. Had a stent put in, a little heart trouble. Hopefully Rod will be coming back. He is 81. He knows what he's doing. Hang on, we got BG's Todd Rundgren and Four Tops for you coming up next.
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0: I haven't played that one for a while. Little Elton John there in a pretty song, Daniel. I'm Kelly. Good to be hanging with you here on this Saturday. Thank you so much for listening. Really appreciate having you here. If you're working like me, we got some music for you. Even if you're lounging in the backyard, more music for you too. Steve Miller Band, Linda Ronstadt, and the great Arthur Connolly all coming up.
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0: Arthur Connolly and the Sweet Soul Music. Play that for my sister Melanie. I know she's listening. She's cleaning elderberries. I don't know if she's making the wine. We'll find out. All right, Box Tops coming up. Jerry Rafferty and Stevie Wonder all straight
1: ahead.
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0: definitely one of our American treasures, Stevie Wonder, and you are the sunshine. Here in the summertime, man, I love summer. And Sonny and Cher, ELO, and Seals and Crofts. And I got them all coming up for you next.
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1: I'm going to get a big double tray with everything on the burger, and then I'm going to get some okra and some fries with a Coca-Cola.
2: Well, you had me until you said okra. I'll take everything else. Why don't you go grab me one, too? Sans the okra. Who do you think is going to win this race tonight?
1: I'm hoping the 11 or the 54, the 20 or the 19. Any of them, I don't care which one, you know.
2: Keep it in the family, right?
1: Yeah, if they can't win it, I hope it's just a Toyota comes home with it.
0: Smart man. That's absolutely drives for Joe Gibbs Racing in the ARCA Menards Series. Always a privilege to see you. Best of luck. I know you're racing Springfield, Illinois, the Illinois State Fair this coming weekend.
1: Yeah, we had a little bit of bad luck there last year, but hopefully we can win that one.
0: Go get him. That's Max Reeves, Cookout representative, ARCA Menards Series driver, and got a chance to win the ARCA Menards Series East Championship again September 17th at the Bristol Motor Speedway.
2: Back on the racetrack here tonight at Richmond, it continues to be Denny Hamlin and Joey Logano racing side by side for fourth. 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
2: No changes in the top five while we were away. Chase Briscoe continues to lead, although he did open up his lead a tad in the last lap. Five car lengths, his advantage over Ryan Blaney. 137 laps remain in stage two. From Richmond Raceway, this is the Motor Racing Network, the voice of NASCAR.
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0: Motor Racing Network is live at Richmond Raceway, the NASCAR Cup Series, and our premier partners, Busch Light, Coca-Cola, Freeway Insurance, and Xfinity, as we run the Cookout 400 under the lights here at Richmond. I'm Alex Hayden alongside Mike Bagley and championship-winning crew chief Todd Gordon. You've got Dave Moody out in the corners, Steve Post and Jason Toy on pit lane.
2: Watching the battle shaping up for the sixth position, William Byron is beginning to fall into the clutches of Josh Berry. Josh started third. third earlier tonight, and a good run so far tonight for the Wood Brothers. Dave, looks like Josh is on the attack headed to turn two.
10: At number 21, Ford has been right on the money from